0: Everybody say faithful.
1: Faithful.
0: Faithful.
1: Faithful
0: is our God.
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0: and all your friends and loved ones, they're nowhere to be found. Remember, remember, remember, there is a friend. 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
1: Who will wipe your tears away?
0: I know he will. And if
1: your heart is broken,
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Y'all go back. 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

Yes, sir. Hi, Mandy Stones on the ones and twos. You feeling this mix right here? Well, guess what? You can get the link. Just be one of the first 10 to DM me at Dwight Stone on all social media. It's the Praise Break. Let's go.

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0: 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The Get Up News, and you know we got the music that you love.
1: You know how we do it, the faith and the funny.
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1: You're listening to the best in inspiration. Let this one get all up in your spirit.

0: I wish I had a witness tonight. Can I ask y'all one question? The question is simply this. What did he see?
1: He saw the best.
0: I can't get no help up in here. Because there are some folk in here that people have wrote you off. Said you would never amount to anything. Said that you would never end up being anywhere. But Myron, tell him one more time. What did he see?
1: He saw the best.
0: When mama said you would never be nothing. When aunties and uncles said that you'd never amount to anything. When daddy didn't come home anymore.

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4: For the Get Up Poll today, we are asking, what's something that you were embarrassed by as a kid, but now you're really proud of? Let's go to the phones and talk to LaVarsha in South Carolina. Hey, LaVarsha, what's something that embarrassed you, but now you're proud of?
5: Yes, ma'am. So I was embarrassed when I was growing up. My mother always fed everybody. But it was embarrassing because sometimes our meals weren't fancy. Sometimes it was just grits and smothered chicken or a pork pie and some rice or grits and tomatoes. So I was always embarrassed by that. But when she passed away, my sister asked at her funeral who she fed, and the entire church stood up of about 200 to 300 people. And they all spoke about how her food just filled their belly and made them feel warm and loved. So something that I thought was embarrassing really touched people's hearts. So that's my story.
4: That's great, an amazing story. Thank you for sharing that today.
5: You're welcome. You have a great day.
6: 877-242-2426. It's time for the Get Up Poll. Let's go to Arkansas and talk to Rose. Erica, tell Rose the question.
4: We are talking about things that embarrassed us as a kid, but now we love it.
7: Good morning, Erica and Griff and the 102.5 Praise team. My mother was a single parent of 10. So new clothes wasn't a thing to go to school in. It was my older sister's clothes. But she would go to Payless and get a pair of shoes. So those were new. She taught us the value of appreciation.
4: Yes.
7: That you did have something to put on. Yes. And going to the grocery store, she would make me go because I hated what she would pick up. The basket would be full of off-brand labels, and everybody else's basket had Libby's. But you know what? Still today, that bothers me, and my list is minimal. But I will buy salt and pepper off-brand. And if I don't want it but just need to feed, you know, I will get an off-brand canned good. But with that food, you know what? She fed the other children in the neighborhood.
4: Wow.
7: So it taught me the value of appreciation and knowing that until you can do better, you do what you can.
4: I love
7: that. So I thank you all for the answer today.
4: Thank you for calling. We appreciate you. God bless you. Have a good day.
7: And you do the same. Like,
4: okay. Bye-bye. Kimberly in Georgia is on the line. Hey, Kimberly, you have a short story to share with us today.
8: Yeah, I have a short story to share. Just about my grandmother, God rest her soul. She was the type of woman that we had to go to church no matter what we did the night before.
4: Listen.
8: We had to go to church that following morning. If my brother and sister stayed out at the recreation center all night partying, come Sunday morning, we had to go to church. And now, as a full-grown woman, back then, I thought it was a little embarrassing to have to go to church no matter how you felt in the morning, the next morning. But now as a full-grown woman, it's taught me to give God worship and praise and honor and go to church no matter what happened to you the day before, no matter what situation is going on in your life, to give God glory, honor, and praise.
4: That's
8: no matter
4: right.
8: what.
4: That's right. Thank you so much for calling. God bless you.
8: God bless you.
4: Okay, bye-bye.
6: Let's go to New York and talk to Shelly. Shelly, what's something that your parents used to do that embarrassed you and now you, like, got it?
9: Well, my grandma was always making these dinners for the church. In fact, my brother used to always say, why is our dinner going to church? But she had stuff for us and stuff for the church, and she was always involved
10: in church.
9: And now I
10: clean the church and decorate the church.
4: Wow.
10: At the time, I didn't it, but, you know, at the time, I didn't understand it. But as I got older, I started to realize that you have to be a part of.
4: Yes. I love that. Well, God bless you. Thank you for sharing that. We appreciate you.
10: Appreciate you, too.
4: Listen, to the young generation, some things that it requires to instill that discipline and things that you'll need for your life may be embarrassing, but just keep living. You'll appreciate it one day.

God for myself. And I know that he's a heart fixer. Oh yes, he is. And he's a mind regulator. And he's gonna keep my mind until I come out of this storm. Anybody just wanna give God a shout of praise? If you know that you sure enough know that the Lord has brought you out. Let's just look at your neighbor and say, neighbor, he brought me out. He brought me out. I was in a pit, but he brought me out. I was down, but he brought me out. I didn't know what was going on in my life, but he brought me out. The enemy came in like a flood, but he brought me out. I couldn't make sense of what I was going through, but he brought me out. And I don't know about you, but is there anybody in the house this morning you feel like shouting because you know that the Lord has brought, he brought me out. There was a young couple in a small church who had just gotten married. And some of you know what that's like when you just get married. Finances are tight. Talk to me in here. I know, Lord, at least when we got married, isn't that right for us, lady? Amen. Finances were tight. Amen. You married this student who was in graduate school, and oh Lord, have mercy on me. I can't tell you how many times my car ran out of gas. Lord, have mercy. Oh, some of you can't relate to that because you've lived on Easy Street, but there are a few of us, oh Lord. Oh, there are a few of us, oh Lord, help me in here. I don't want to shout too much. I might make some of you nervous, but there are a few of us. Oh, I said, there are a few of us. I don't want to shout too much this morning because some of you just want a nice, quiet service. But there are a few of us. Oh, we know with the Lord that there are a few of us. We can testify that the Lord, anybody in here, you know that the Lord has been good to you. Anybody just want to shout on your legacy? Anybody just want to shout on your legacy? Anybody just want to give God a shout of praise on your legacy? You know that the Lord has brought you out. I double dare you to give God a shout of praise. Thank you, Holy Ghost. So there was a young couple in a small church who had just gotten married. Their finances were tight, oh God. And oh my God, they were living from paycheck to paycheck. And they were wondering how in the world they were going to make it. It got so bad that the paycheck was already spoken for before it hit the account. Anybody ever been in a circumstance like that? Help me in here. One Sunday, the pastor, Lord help the pastor. Sometimes the Lord puts mess sermons on you that if you, Lord have mercy, you know, I've learned in this thing called preaching, pastoring, whenever the Lord puts a message on you, oh Lord, you better just preach what he tells you to do, whether you feel like it or not. Oh Lord, there have been times I said, Lord, you sure you want me to preach this? I said, Lord, if I preach this, are people not going to be too happy with me? He said, Hugh, me and you need to have a little conversation. Who's the boss around here, you or me? Help me in here. Oh God, help me in here. So,

0: Donna Lawrence teaming up with LeAndrea Johnson. Deliver me. This is my exodus. All right, fam. 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We've got Jacalyn Carr, Pastor Mike Jr., Jonathan McReynolds, and so much more. 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
2: 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And don't forget, it is on Friday nights. The Friday Night Spinspiration with DJ Mr. Watkins closes out the week. You don't want to miss a single night, so tune in every night with your girl Darlene right here on The Nightly Spirit. It's time.

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0: protected you. And the Bible says that before they throw in the pit, the Bible says that they take Joseph's coat. Can I pause here? I give God a praise for Joseph's coat. Why? Because the Bible says that Joseph's coat was made by Jacob. I got two daughters. I may live in Howard County, but I ain't balling. I live in Owen Brown. We drive two cars. We work two hard jobs. And we are raising two daughters in 2026. What used to be called middle class is really like lower middle class. And because of that, I'm still paying off my bachelor's degree at Morehouse. I'm still paying off my master's degree at Virginia Union. 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It's cut just for you. And can't nobody wear it but you. It may be.
1: 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Until next time, keep living by faith. 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